I traveled around the world, think where you living at now. I heard you moved to Austin, got an apartment and settled down. And every once in a while, I start texting, write a paragraph.

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3: Showers in the north will ease overnight, lingering only in western areas. Elsewhere, it's mostly dry with clear spells, though East Anglia may catch a few showers. Lows of 10 degrees.
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3: Andy Burnham has said his plans for England's mayors to keep a share of taxes collected in their area will give them more in their hands to empower their regions. However, Shadow Business Secretary Andrew Griffith says Burnham's plans for devolution are a high-spending, high-borrowing proposal.
4: If a local mayor decides that they'd rather give that money back to ratepayers, they won't be allowed to do so.
3: Four bodies have been found in the search for a group led by a renowned mountaineer and ex-British serviceman missing in Pakistan after an avalanche. Nirmal Purja was leading an expedition of 10 climbers on Broad Peak. A man has been jailed for a minimum of 29 years and 6 months after murdering his former partner's new boyfriend with a samurai sword. Michael Breton, who's 41, of Shaftesbury in Dorset, was found guilty of murdering 39-year-old Craig Hercombe in Gurney Slade, Somerset, on the 1st of January. And Chelsea have been fined £10 million and given a suspended 2-window transfer ban for breaching Football Association agents' rules. From Radio News Hub, I'm Johnny Holmes.
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3: 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The people, the food, the room, the party at the end. Not someone else's version of a wedding. Ours.
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3: Showers in the north will ease overnight, lingering only in western areas. Elsewhere, it's mostly dry with clear spells, though East Anglia may catch a few showers. Lows of 10 degrees.
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3: Some 60,000 migrants have entered the Spanish territory of Ceuta from Morocco in the past 24 hours. That is the equivalent to 70% of the city's regular population. At least 57 migrants have died in the process, according to Ceuta's president. Funeral director Robert Bush has been jailed for 20 years for fraud, theft and preventing lawful burials. The 48-year-old was found guilty at Hull Crown Court and has been disqualified as a director for 14 years. Rob Marsh's mother's body was left in the funeral parlour for 6 months.
4: Any more about it until my daughter was questioning what we were going to do with the ashes. I said, well, I haven't got them at the moment, so I thought I'd give him a ring. The phone never got answered. The emails never got returned.
3: Firefighters are still tackling a blaze which has caused total devastation to Heathland in Suffolk. The National Trust has announced a public appeal to restore the reserve. And Olivia Dean and Sam Fender's smash hit Rein Me In has broken a record set in the 1950s for the longest running number one single. From Radio News Hub, I'm Johnny Holmes.
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0: Good morning. It's Saturday, the 1st of August. It's coming up to 4:15. It's me, Tom Williams. Hope you're all well. We've got a big show coming up for you today, right through till 7 a.m. So let's kick things off with Alicia Keys and Girls on Fire.
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Now, if you are like me, you like reality TV shows and like stuff like The X Factor that was on and The Voice. Well, The Voice apparently are in talks with H to become one of their new judges for The Voice UK, which I think would be brilliant because I love H. I loved him when he was on I'm a Celebrity, and it was, I reckon he would pull a lot of viewers in because he's got a big, big following. Anyway, moving on, this is Harry Styles and Golden, and it's just coming up to 4:30.

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0: Here we go. 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

Sapphire, Ed Sheeran. It's 5:15, Saturday the 1st of August. Can you believe it? Can you actually believe that we're halfway through the year? Reading Festival's in 25 days, I think it is. And then before you know it, it'll be September. Then it'll be Halloween. And then bam, we are into Christmas. I cannot believe how quick this year is going already. And I hadn't even started. Some people start their Christmas shopping like well in advance. I ain't even started. Probably won't, and probably won't do it till like 2 weeks before the date. Anyway, moving on. This is Justin Timberlake and Sexy Back here on 95.6 B Radio.

Ella Langley and Choosing Texas. I actually really, really like that song. That song, kind of, every time I hear it, I'm like, oh, it's got a beat, it's got a tune. I've been reading this week that Black Panther director Ryan Coogler has confirmed that Black Panther 3 is currently in pre-production 6 years after the tragic death of Chadwick Boseman. Acclaimed film director Coogler has left Black Panther fans in a state of frenzy after revealing that it is in the works. And they were devastated after Chadwick Boseman, who played iconic King T'Challa, tragically died following his battle with colon cancer at the age of 43. But now, David Johnson, who's famed for his role in The Long Walk, is set to play the son of T'Challa. I can't wait to watch that, because I actually really, really like that film. Anyway, things can only get better. Dream here on 95.6 B Radio.

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1: Phil looks very confident this morning. 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It's still got water on it. 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And importantly, she's got a harpsichord in her drawing room. Which instrument has got 88 keys, Phil? 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

Zara Larsson, Can't Tame Her. Now, obviously, it is summer holidays at the moment. So if you are not entirely sure what to do with your children, there is a dino trail that's been happening since the 25th of July, and it's going right through to the 23rd of August. So basically, you stomp your way around Reading. There's incredible brick-built dinosaurs have taken over the town centre. 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Now, if you want to join in the adventure, you can go to the Oracle, lower and upper levels, Ball Street Mall Customer Service Desk, Reading Station Tourist Stand, Reading Museum and Reading Central Library at the Civic Centre, and get your maps, or you can just print it off the internet as so. That sounds quite fun, and I think kids would absolutely love that. Anyway, moving on, it is now 5:30, and this is Duke Dumont, and I Got You here on 95.6.

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The sign Ace of Base is coming up to 6:15. Hope you're all right. And if you've just woken up, good morning to you all. We've still got plenty more to come on the show. We're here till 7:00, including this one, Haven't Met You Yet by Michael B.

Where Is My Husband by Ray. I love that girl. She, honestly, she really is one of the best artists I know around so far. We've got the news coming up at 6 o'clock and the traffic where you are. Just before that, here is Topic and Breaking Me here on 95.6B Radio.

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2: Mostly dry with sunny spells, showers affecting the far north, feeling rather cool in the north, but warm in the sunshine in the south, with highs of 26 degrees Celsius.
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2: The president of FIFA says the World Cup investment plan has been scrapped. Gianni Infantino has released a statement in the early hours saying it will not proceed with plans to sell stakes in a company which would run the commercial and operational aspects of its competitions. Labour candidate Bev Craig has been voted in as Greater Manchester Mayor. It's PM Andy Burnham's previous job. Fire crews in Suffolk say they've made good progress in the fight against a blaze which has caused total devastation to Heathland. The National Trust has announced a public appeal to restore Dunwich Heath. Suffolk Fire and Rescue Service Station manager Alex Smith.
3: Judging it by the map and aerial images that we've had, we are looking at around 150 hectares of damage. Obviously the fire is still ongoing, we have slowed it massively, but there are areas still burning.
2: And it might be time to dig your jumper out. A chilly weekend's in store for parts of the UK. It's after days of hot and humid weather, with the Met Office saying it looks like England and Wales have just had the driest July since records began. That's the latest from Radio News Hub. I'm Liz Whittaker.
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Alex Warren, Fever Dream is coming up to 6:15. Hope you're all well. I reckon now it's time for the birthday shout-outs, guys. Yes, it is that time of the week where we celebrate people's birthdays and give you a bit of a shout-out. So, Jen Jackson, happy birthday to you, my love. Hope you get spoilt and have a fantastic day. Eddie Blackhurst, it's your birthday too. Hope you have a brilliant, brilliant day. And Beth Stevens, thank you so much for joining us. Happy birthday to you, my darling. Hope you have the best day ever. Let me be your fantasy next here on 95.6 B Radio. This goes out to all the birthday girls.

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1: 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I don't know how she's done it. And importantly, she's got a harpsichord in her drawing room. Which instrument has got 88 keys, Phil? Is it a piano, an organ, or a harpsichord?
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Now, I believe it's going to be another warm day today. It's going to be a highs of 26 degrees, and it may feel like 28, and if you're in the shade, it may feel like 25. So if you're out and about, make sure you're putting some sunscreen on, you're drinking plenty of water. Me personally, I'd be really happy when this hot weather kind of subsides. Like, I kind of quite like the cold weather and that feel of getting into nice warm sheets when it's freezing cold outside. Anyway, moving on, it's 6:45, and this is Orson and No Tomorrow here on 95.6.

Taylor Swift, I knew it, I knew you. It is 5 to 7, and that's it. That's all I've got time for today. Don't forget, coming up after me at 7 o'clock is Mark and Phil, the Be Radio Morning Show catch-up. Bangers with Chris Merton at 10, and then 1 o'clock, Matt Hemerty, 4 o'clock, 10, Toby Penman, sorry. And then the show you don't want to miss, The Weekend Vibe with Tony Temple from 7 o'clock. I'll be back here tomorrow morning. I'm going to leave you with this, and I hope you all have a great Saturday. Goodbye for now.

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4: Mostly dry with sunny spells, showers affecting the far north, feeling rather cool in the north, but warm in the sunshine in the south, with highs of 26 degrees Celsius.
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4: FIFA's World Cup investment plan isn't going ahead. Its president Gianni Infantino has released a statement saying it will not proceed with plans to sell stakes in a company which should run the commercial and operational aspects of its competitions. The scheme, which would have included the men's and women's World Cups, had been given the thumbs down by three continental confederations. Labour's Bev Craig will be the new Greater Manchester Mayor. She's been voted into Prime Minister Andy Burnham's old job. She won comfortably, although with a low turnout. And Suffolk Fire and Rescue say they'll be at the scene of a blaze, which has caused total devastation to 150 hectares of heathland over the weekend. Deputy Chief Fire Officer Henry Griffin.
6: So we'll carry on for the next few days, damping down, making sure it does not reignite and doesn't spread any further. The reassurance I'd like to give to all the residents in this area is that we will be here as long as it takes.
4: The National Trust has started a public appeal to restore Dunwich Heath. The lowland habitat is one of the UK's rarest. That's the latest. From Radio News Hub, I'm Liz Whittaker.
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0: Thanks for sticking us on this morning. On the way, play for you some Bruno Mars and some of our favourite chats from the week.
2: In the morning, morning, in the morning, it's a new dawn. 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
0: Hello there, morning. A new study says an average mum or dad spends about £400 per child on days out during the summer holidays.
1: Oh, no. I'm already feeling skint, Mark. This is not...
0: And here's the kicker. Three quarters admit that they've paid for something big, like a sightseeing tour or a museum trip, only for their kids to stare at it like it was wallpaper.
1: Oh, gosh. They they go in, don't they? Mm. And you know, you're about 2 minutes in and you've just shelled out £100 for the four of you.
0: Yeah.
1: And they say, how long do we have to stay here?
0: Or worse still, you know, you got the train into London. You're going to be doing the I, or you're going to wherever you're going to be going.
1: Yes.
0: You've already pre-booked.
1: Yeah.
0: And so, I don't go. I'm bored.
1: Oh, dear. Yes.
0: Okay, weekend then, Phil, for you. Have you yet faced a school holiday disaster?
1: Oh. I don't know. No, I don't think we have yet. We're hanging on. Because it's only the 27th, Mark. She says that. Because I know by the end of this week, I'm probably going to be on the phone crying to you.

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2: Singer's Night is an informal acoustic session where anyone can share a song or tune, whatever their experience. 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
1: Madonna, Vogue, just after 7:15. Saturday morning. Hi there, morning to you.
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5: Olivia Dean and Sam Fender's smash hit Rain Me In has broken a record set in the 1950s for the longest running number one single, according to the official charts company. The track, which was released in June 2025, has made history after spending 19 non-consecutive weeks at the summit. It has surpassed I Believe by Frankie Lane, which enjoyed the title of longest running number one for 73 years after an 18-week run at the top of the charts in 1953. Northwest has cancelled her first headline tour days before the first show. The daughter of Kim Kardashian and Kanye West was set to go on the road with Molly Santana to promote her debut EP, North Forever. The 13-year-old rapper shared a message confirming the tour sadly wasn't happening anymore, with her having planned something else for her fans soon. And Nick Cave and the Bad Seeds have surprised fans with a gig on the roof of a Brighton record shop. The band emerged on top of Resident Music in the city's The Lanes area at 11 a.m. on Friday.

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1: New research out this morning, Phil, and I think this one, I think we can probably relate to this story.
2: Okay, right. Go on.
1: Almost every interaction with a customer service representative leaves us irritated. 93% of us find ourselves frequently wound up by store staff.
2: Yeah, he's already wound up.
1: 8 out of 10 of us unlucky shoppers reckon that poor customer service leaves us enraged, with 1 in 10 saying it happens frequently.
2: Do you know what? I did a stint once working on it for a call centre.
1: Oh, right.
2: For people who phoned up, if their white goods, like washing machine or fridge or whatever, is broken down.
1: Right.
2: So they're not in a great mood.
1: No.
2: They're phoning you up. Probably to find out that warranty meant nothing. And I had one guy phone up who was so angry, like the angriest I've heard on the phone. And when I finally got out of it, what had happened? It's Friday, last thing of the day. He's waited in all day for an engineer to fix his appliance.
1: Yes.
2: He goes to the loo.
1: Oh, no.
2: Hears a ding-dong, rushes to the door, and the engineer has basically shoved a piece of paper through the door saying, sorry, you're not here. But obviously, I didn't have the heart to ask him, Mark. It depends what he was doing on the loo.
1: Oh, please. Phil.
2: How long were you on there is what I wanted to say.
1: Well, it's on Friday. Ding dong, once. Zip paper, go. Get out of here. Go home early.
2: Exactly. Yeah.
1: Yeah, I would have been irate as well, to be fair.
2: Yeah.

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5: Mostly dry with sunny spells, showers affecting the far north, feeling rather cool in the north, but warm in the sunshine in the south, with highs of 26 degrees Celsius.
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5: The president of FIFA says the World Cup investment plan has been scrapped. Lucy Gormanly has more.
6: Gianni Infantino's released a statement in the early hours saying the organisation will not proceed with plans to sell stakes in a company which run the commercial and operational aspects of its competitions. The plan, which would have included the men's and women's World Cups, had been rejected by three continental confederations. UEFA said its nations would boycott FIFA events.
5: Labour candidate Bev Craig has won the largest by-election in British history and been voted in as Greater Manchester Mayor. It's PM Andy Burnham's previous job. The result was announced late last night, more than 24 hours after polling stations closed. And the weather looks like it's going to be chillier over the weekend. After days of hot and humid weather, the cooler start to August follows what the Met Office is warning may have been the driest July since records began for England and Wales. That's the latest from Radio News Hub. I'm Liz Whittaker.
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1: As we're getting your morning started, and if I could do anything to put a smile on your face, Phil.
2: Yeah, go on.
1: Right. Let me try this, right? Apparently, Guilty Pleasures of the Summer have been released.
2: Ooh.
1: Right, yes. So the things you love, would love to be able to do.
2: Yeah,
1: right.
2: A bit bad about, but just get on with it anyway.
1: Yeah, the Guilty Pleasures said having an extra scoop of ice cream.
2: Yum.
1: The extra slice of cake.
2: Double yum.
1: A last minute takeaway.
2: Triple yum.
1: And you haven't done it yet, but I'm sure it's coming next week. Throwing a sickie.
2: Oh, darn it. Now when I phone in on Monday, like, yeah. Don't feel so good.
1: Yeah.
2: You'll be a little bit suspicious.
1: Certainly. Yeah. Researchers found almost 9 in 10 of us regularly treat ourselves to a guilty pleasure.
2: Ooh.
1: With the average adult indulging in a little bit of what they fancy up to 4 times a week.
2: 4 times a week?
1: Yeah, I know.
2: Wow. Yeah.
1: Drinking juice straight from a carton.
2: Oh. That's strong.
1: Snooping through people's pictures on Facebook.
2: Love it, yeah.
1: Yes, yeah. And watching daytime TV, like Bargain Hunt, has made the list.
2: I mean, when we finish this show, it's not a bad time to sit down and watch some...
1: just to chill for a bit.
2: Just chill a bit, watch a bit of daytime telly, is it?
1: Whilst snooping through Facebook to see what everybody else is up to.
2: And eating 20 slices of cake,
1: lovely.
2: Yes.
3: What a

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0: Miley Cyrus and Flowers on the way for you this morning. Who's here as well? All about Ray as we wake you up. First, here's the latest sports.
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3: FIFA will not proceed with plans to sell stakes in a company which should run the commercial and operational aspects of its competitions. Its president, Gianni Infantino, has released a statement in the early hours. The plan, which would have included the men's and women's World Cups, has been rejected by three continental confederations, with UEFA insisting its nations would boycott FIFA events. Rangers have been forced to come from behind to earn a 1-1 draw at Dundee United in the opening game of the Scottish Premiership season. New Liverpool boss Andoni Iraola has been looking ahead to the pre-season clash with Leeds in Chicago.
4: I was really happy when I found out we were coming again to Chicago. I was here past season, past pre-season with Bournemouth. We spent 2 weeks. I think it's a nice city.
3: The game kicks off at 9 p.m. and in Rugby Super League, Wigan stuck within 2 points of Leeds at the top of the table with a 28 victory over neighbours Lee.
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1: Good morning there, you're with Mark and Phil, and big news this morning as we get your day started. A new study is out that basically confirms that what most of us have already suspected.
2: Oh, what's that?
1: Including you.
2: Go on.
1: We're a nation of moaners. the top everyday complaints are customer service and people wandering around staring at phones instead of watching where they're going. I mean, that really does get my goat.
2: That is really annoying, especially when they just sort of stop and
1: yes.
2: You nearly walk into them and they look at you like you've done something wrong.
1: Yeah.
2: Yes.
1: Also, things that really get on our nerves, apparently. Wi-Fi that refuses to connect. Supermarket self-service tills, adding that you're trying to steal your own shopping. And feeling overworked when you've already done a full day's work, you know.
2: Oh, Mark, that's a terrible list, isn't it?
1: I know.
2: But it's true, isn't it?
1: Right. Can I add another one to this moaning list?
2: Oh, go on.
1: I mean, is there any chance it can cool down a bit and can we have some rain?
2: Oh, you get the weather in there.
1: Oh, I mean, to be fair, it's been lovely.
2: Oh, here we go.
1: But I can't remember a time where I was wearing jeans and a jumper.

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4: Weather.
5: Mostly dry with sunny spells, showers affecting the far north, feeling rather cool in the north, but warm in the sunshine in the south, with highs of 26 degrees Celsius.
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5: The president of FIFA says the World Cup investment plan has been scrapped. Lucy Gormanley has more.
6: Gianni Infantino's released a statement in the early hours saying the organisation will not proceed with plans to sell stakes in a company which will run the commercial and operational aspects of its competitions. The plan, which would have included the men's and women's World Cups, had been rejected by three continental confederations. UEFA said its nations would boycott FIFA events.
5: Labour candidate Bev Craig has won the largest by-election in British history and been voted in as Greater Manchester Mayor. It's PM Andy Burnham's previous job. The result was announced late last night, more than 24 hours after polling stations closed. And the weather looks like it's going to be chillier over the weekend after days of hot and humid weather. The cooler start to August follows what the Met Office is warning may have been the driest July since records began for England and Wales. That's the latest from Radio News Hub. I'm Liz Whittaker.
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1: You're with Mark and Phil this Saturday morning.
0: Got Harry Styles on the way for you in a moment, and more of our favourite chats from the week.
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0: Now, as you know, the summer's a great time for holiday. Got to get away, enjoy the sunshine, maybe go somewhere else, somewhere nice, somewhere none of your friends have always been to. And here's the thing. Millions of us are replacing the postcard because we know it will never arrive in time.
1: Mm-hmm.
0: And replacing it with a boast card.
1: A boast card?
0: Yeah.
1: Right.
0: According to research, 79% of us will now be sending... Well, won't be sending the traditional postcard home, preferring to share pictures online instead. 90% say that we would only be posting them to boast to friends and family. Look where I am.
1: Oh, gosh. You know, the thing that makes me sick in my mouth is when someone writes, hashtag blessed.
0: Yeah. And they're there with their feet and the legs in a picture on the beach, by the water, by a
1: with
0: pool.
1: A sunset, and a cocktail.
0: With a great big cocktail.
1: Yeah, we know you're on holiday.
0: Yeah. Especially when they start sending at 9 o'clock in the morning. That's the worst thing, isn't it?
1: Oh,

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1: And weather for Berkshire today will be sunny.
0: 26 degrees, scouting for girls on the way, Tom Walker as well, after the showbiz.
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4: Olivia Dean and Sam Fender's smash hit Rain Me In has broken a record set in the 1950s for the longest running number one single, according to the official charts company. The track, which was released in June 2025, has made history after spending 19 non-consecutive weeks at the summit. It has surpassed I Believe by Frankie Lane, which enjoyed the title of longest running number one for 73 years after an 18-week run at the top of the charts in 1953. Northwest has cancelled her first headline tour days before the first show. The daughter of Kim Kardashian and Kanye West was set to go on the road with Molly Santana to promote her debut EP, North Forever. The 13-year-old rapper shared a message confirming the tour sadly wasn't happening anymore, with her having planned something else for her fans soon. And Nick Cave and the Bad Seeds have surprised fans with a gig on the roof of a Brighton record shop. The band emerged on top of Resident Music in the city's The Lanes area at 11 a.m. on Friday.
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keep our hope. If you look into the distance, there's a house upon the hill, guiding like a lighthouse. 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
3: Okay.
2: Right.
3: Yeah.
2: Many of us say the average gap of 6 years is perfectly fine.
3: That is perfectly fine. Yeah.
2: And 71% see no issue in dating someone significantly older or younger as maturity and life goals match. Right? So,
3: okay, if your life goals, as you're both immature, it doesn't really matter.
2: Boom. Solved. Gosh. Right. A quick question there. What's the age gap between you and your other half?
3: It is 6 years.
2: There is 6 years, is there?
3: I did not know that was the average gap. But
2: yeah.
3: What about you and the lucky Mrs. Grantham?
2: Well, just two.
3: Just a little two.
2: Just a wee
3: barely
2: two.
3: Barely a gap. Just a
2: barely
3: little tuck.
2: I mean, it, granted, life goals might be far wider apart because only one of us is immature.
3: I was going to say that.

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2: Before we say I do, we just want the day to feel right. The people, the food, the room, the party at the end. Not someone else's version of a wedding. Ours.
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5: Mostly dry with sunny spells, showers affecting the far north, feeling rather cool in the north, but warm in the sunshine in the south, with highs of 26 degrees Celsius.
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5: FIFA's World Cup investment plan isn't going ahead. Lucy Gormanley has the latest for us.
6: The organisation's president, Gianni Infantino, released a statement saying it will not proceed with the plans to sell stakes in a company which would run the commercial and operational aspects of its competitions. The scheme, which would include the men's and women's World Cups, had been given the thumbs down by three continental confederations, including UEFA. Prime Minister Andy Burnham said yesterday that it was an outrageous situation.
5: Meanwhile, Labour's Bev Craig will be the new Greater Manchester Mayor. She's been voted into Andy Burnham's old job. Fire crews in Suffolk say they've made good progress in the fight against a blaze which has caused total devastation to Heathland. The National Trust has announced a public appeal to restore Dunwich Heath. And William and Kate will be in the crowd at the Commonwealth Games in Glasgow today. The Prince and Princess of Wales will watch events on the second to last day of the Games. That's the latest from Radio News Hub. I'm Liz Whittaker.
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0: Show.
1: Hi there, morning. I don't know if you've noticed this. It's been quite warm recently, hasn't it?
2: It's been a little bit warm.
1: Just a little bit warm. Apparently the heat is turning many of us into slightly grumpier versions of ourselves.
2: Oh.
1: Which I thought was really difficult for Phil. Because she's never grumpy.
2: I was going to say, you're about to find out if you...
1: No. You are the most happy, bubbly person I could possibly work with at this time of the morning.
2: At this time of the morning, let's go with that, yeah.
1: Yeah, yeah. Okay. What about 11? Blimey. Anyway, more than half of people say they've actually snapped up someone they live with because their house felt like it was a greenhouse. Oh. With big chunks amidst the heat makes them feel less like themselves. Sleeping, relaxing, cooking, working from home is all being ruined by the temperatures.
2: It's funny, isn't it? Because when the sun comes out, we all get super happy at the beginning, don't we?
1: Absolutely.
2: Very friendly and having a beer outside and telling everyone we love them. And then a couple of weeks in, when it's got a little bit hotter, we're all, I think it's because we're sleeping terribly.
1: Right.
2: You? So hot at night, we get really tired and grumpy in the day, and we can't cool down.
1: Here's the thing that makes me really, and I think it's a noise thing.
2: Oh, what is it?
1: The constant noise of the fan or those little mobile air conditioning things constantly buzzing in your ear.
2: Yes.
1: You know what I mean, don't you?
2: Yes.
1: Oh, that really gets on my goat. Anyway, anything else I can lay on you, Phil? Just let me know.
2: Okay.

0: Dua Lipa and Take That and Ollie Murs for you. Morning.
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0: McFly on the way for you this morning as we wake up Berkshire, plus Anne-Marie and Shania Twain unhealthy. 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
3: FIFA will not proceed with plans to sell stakes in a company which should run the commercial and operational aspects of its competitions. Its president, Gianni Infantino, has released a statement in the early hours. The plan, which would have included the Men's and Women's World Cups, has been rejected by three continental confederations, with UEFA insisting its nations would boycott FIFA events. Rangers have been forced to come from behind to earn a 1-1 draw at Dundee United in the opening game of the Scottish Premiership season. New Liverpool boss Andoni Iraola has been looking ahead to the pre-season clash with Leeds in Chicago.
4: I was really happy when I found out we were coming again to Chicago. I was here past pre-season with Bournemouth. We spent 2 weeks. I think it's a nice city.
3: The game kicks off at 9 p.m. and in Rugby Super League, Wigan stuck within 2 points of Leeds at the top of the table with a 28 victory over neighbours Lee.
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1: You're with Mark and Phil, and to hear us some amazing things that we have learned in the last couple of days.
2: Like an infomaniac.
1: Right.
2: Is a person obsessed with acquiring information.
1: I think it might be true that our good listeners here are infomaniacs.
2: Yeah, I think we can have a bit of touch of the infomaniac as well.
1: Infomania, I would have thought.
2: Indeed.
1: Mm, yeah. Apparently, it's also physically impossible for pigs to look up into the sky.
2: Really?
1: Go check it out.
2: I think that's this afternoon sorted.
1: Right, a trip to the farm, a zoo, anywhere where you might find a pig.
2: Yeah, go
1: see if they can look. See if they can see any flying ones above them.
2: Okay, final fact for this morning. Wearing headphones for just an hour could increase the bacteria in your ear by 700 times.
1: Oh, hell. Oh,
2: I've always said you've got filthy ears.
1: And I wear these for at least 3 or 4 hours a day.
2: Exactly.
1: Oh, what? My... Ugh.

0: Ed Sheeran, Shape of You, and Sophie Ellis Bextor, Take Me Home. 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
1: Hello.
0: Right, Sienna Spyro, Dying on the Hill, play it for you in a moment. And we've got more of our favourite chants from the week like this.
2: In the morning, morning, in the morning, it's a new dawn. The morning, it's a new dawn.
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0: Morning, you're with B Radio, and if you've got a boyfriend or a partner over 5'10",
1: yeah,
0: according to a survey,
1: yes,
0: he's twice as likely to cheat on you than someone who's under that height, according to the national average. Quick check in here, your other half, the teacher.
1: Yes.
0: How tall is he?
1: I think he's 5'11". What about you? How tall are you?
0: 5'11½".
1: I'm just saying, Mrs. Grantham, you want to keep an eye on that one.
0: Yeah. Although as you get older, you shrink, so I'll become safer over time. The results show that tall men are more likely to stray, and possibly because they are more confident than their shorter mates. So basically, it might be time to trade in your tall, dark, handsome dream for someone who's just under average. Under dark and possibly under handsome as well.

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0: 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Phil, how about you? I love that.
1: Absolutely.
0: And if you love the bangers, stay with us. Chris has got an hour of them straight after 10 this morning. We've got James Arthur and Beyonce to play for you as well as we get your Saturday morning up and running.
1: But first, let's get you updated with the latest celeb gossip.
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3: Olivia Dean and Sam Fender's smash hit Rein Me In has broken a record set in the 1950s for the longest running number one single, according to the official charts company. The track, which was released in June 2025, has made history after spending 19 non-consecutive weeks at the summit. It has surpassed I Believe by Frankie Lane, which enjoyed the title of longest running number one for 73 years after an 18-week run at the top of the charts in 1953. Northwest has cancelled her first headline tour days before the first show. The daughter of Kim Kardashian and Kanye West was set to go on the road with Molly Santana to promote her debut EP, North Forever. The 13-year-old rapper shared a message confirming the tour sadly wasn't happening anymore, with her having planned something else for her fans soon. And Nick Cave and the Bad Seeds have surprised fans with a gig on the roof of a Brighton record shop. The band emerged on top of Resident Music in the city's The Lanes area at 11 a.m. on Friday.
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1: Right then, let's see if we can get an answer for today's morning muddle, which is involving a winter Olympic sport. It was once called shinty on ice. Here's your multiple choice answers, Phil. One of these is correct, and two are not. One might be made up.

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4: Mainly dry with sunny spells this afternoon. Showers affecting the far north and feeling rather cool in the north, but warm in the sunshine in the south. Highs of 26 degrees Celsius.
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4: The president of FIFA says the World Cup investment plan's been scrapped. Lucy Gormanley has more.
5: Gianni Infantino's released a statement in the early hours saying the organisation will not proceed with plans to sell stakes in a company which will run the commercial and operational aspects of its competitions. The plan, which would have included the men's and women's World Cups, had been rejected by three continental confederations. UEFA said its nations would boycott FIFA events.
4: Labour candidate Bev Craig has won the largest by-election in British history and been voted in as Greater Manchester Mayor. It's PM Andy Burnham's previous job. Spain claims most of the 60,000 migrants who crossed into its tiny territory Ceuta have returned into Morocco. Their arrival caused chaos in the North African city. And McFly's Harry Judd has said he'll finally be up at the front of the stage as he ditches the drumsticks for a basketball in a new stage production of High School Musical. He'll play Coach Bolton. That's the latest from Radio News Hub. I'm Liz Whitty.
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0: Right, let's see if we can get an answer then to today's morning model question. How do you like your eggs in the morning, Phil? Well, apparently, if you're in one of these countries, they could come out of a vending machine.
1: I just find it too, I don't know, something kind of creepy about it.
0: Really?
1: Yeah.
0: Well, you go to a vending machine and get a drink and snacks and electronics. Why not eggs?
1: Egg.
0: Yeah. Mm. I suppose you have it in different choices. Maybe they're pre-made up, scrambled, poached, fried. I don't know.
1: Ooh,
0: hard-boiled. Yeah. Yep.
1: Okay.
0: But is it Japan, France, or Mexico?
1: Oh, I mean, I've got no idea. I've not been to Japan or Mexico.
0: Right.
1: I've not seen it in France.
0: Oh, you're going to France there for your holidays this year?
1: Oh, I am. I'll be looking around now.
0: Yeah.
1: Where the vending machine with the eggs? I'm going to go Japan.
0: You're going Japan. It's the right answer.
1: Is it?
0: Yes, because they love a gadget, don't they?
1: They love a gadget, yeah. They probably, you know, catch it from the chicken and then bring it into the machine.

0: Chapel Roan, and good luck, babe.
1: This is the morning show with Mark and Phil, starting the morning together online, on the app, smart speaker, and on 95.6.
0: We'll be back here Monday morning at 6 o'clock. Tomorrow, getting Sunday started, is Rodri. Chris is here after 10 this morning with the bangers. Matt's along at 1, and Toby here at 4 o'clock.
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3: FIFA will not proceed with plans to sell stakes in a company which should run the commercial and operational aspects of its competitions. Its president, Gianni Infantino, has released a statement in the early hours. The plan, which would have included the men's and women's World Cups, has been rejected by 3 continental confederations, with UEFA insisting its nations would boycott FIFA events. Rangers have been forced to come from behind to earn a 1-1 draw at Dundee United in the opening game of the Scottish Premiership season. New Liverpool boss Andoni Iraola has been looking ahead to the pre-season clash with Leeds in Chicago.
4: I was really happy when I found out we were coming again to Chicago. I was here past pre-season with Bournemouth. We spent 2 weeks. I think it's a nice city.
3: The game kicks off at 9 p.m. and in Rugby Super League, Wigan stuck within 2 points of Leeds at the top of the table with a 28 victory over neighbours Lee.

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1: Morning to you. Thanks for sticking Phil and I on this morning.
2: Yeah, morning. I think a lot of us are starting to get in the holiday mood.
1: Mm.
2: But new research says it turns out many of us are better at spotting landmarks abroad than the ones we walk past on holiday here.
1: Wow.
2: So a new poll says more people have actually seen the Eiffel Tower than the Tower of London.
1: Mm-hmm.
2: And more have stood under Tower Bridge than realised what it actually was. And apparently when it comes to recognising things, we're experts at like the Leaning Tower of Pisa, the Colosseum. But fewer could identify St. Paul's Cathedral, Mark.
1: Wow.
2: Come on, guys. Although you do know why it happens, don't you?
1: No, go on, tell me.
2: When you're on holiday, yeah, like abroad, you're really looking around, mostly because you've got no idea where anything is.
1: And right,
2: the traffic's coming in the wrong direction, so you're terrified you're going to get run over. Whereas when you're here, I think you're just bimbling, aren't you? You're not... And you've still got your phone with you and all that.
1: Bimbling?
2: Bimbling.
1: Bimbling?
2: Don't you love a bimble?
1: Can we get Susie Dent on the phone? What's bimbling?
2: Oh, that should have been our morning muddle.
1: Yeah. Well, I've never heard of bimbling, but I do know exactly where the St. Paul's Cathedral is. And I know where the Eiffel Tower is. That's the one in Blackpool, isn't it?
2: Oh, yeah.

0: 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Quiz Next.
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3: Mainly dry with sunny spells this afternoon. Showers affecting the far north and feeling rather cool in the north, but warm in the sunshine in the south. Highs of 26 degrees Celsius.
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3: The president of FIFA says the World Cup investment plan's been scrapped. Lucy Gormanley has more.
4: Gianni Infantino's released a statement in the early hours saying the organisation will not proceed with plans to sell stakes in a company which will run the commercial and operational aspects of its competitions. The plan, which would have included the men's and women's World Cups, had been rejected by three continental confederations. UEFA said its nations would boycott FIFA events.
3: Labour candidate Bev Craig has won the largest by-election in British history and been voted in as Greater Manchester Mayor. It's PM Andy Burnham's previous job. Spain claims most of the 60,000 migrants who crossed into its tiny territory, Ceuta, have returned into Morocco. Their arrival caused chaos in the North African city. And McFly's Harry Judd has said he'll finally be up at the front of the stage as he ditches the drumsticks for a basketball in a new stage production of High School Musical. He'll play Coach Bolton. That's the latest from Radio News Hub. I'm Liz Whittaker.
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0: 5.6 Speed Radio. I'm Chris Merton, and it is all about the bangers until 11 o'clock. It's dancing R&B anthems. Nelly Furtado and Timbaland. Promiscuous is here after Will.i.am and Britney.
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going to be another decent weekend in Berkshire. Up to 26 degrees Celsius today, then tomorrow slightly warmer highs of 28. Another summery weekend in Reading. Kelly Rowland on the way on the B Radio Bangers, and this is Montel Jordan. This is a-

0: just gone 25 to 11. It's B Radio at the weekend. I'm Chris Merton in the town centre today. Go along to the Rising Sun Art Market, which is getting underway from 11 o'clock. First Saturday of every month, it's all about showcasing incredible talents of local artists and creators. Artworks, handmade crafts, unique designs, also some homemade cakes, jewellery, art books, knitwear, and much more. It's the Rising Sun Art Centre from 11 o'clock this morning. You can get along to that. I've got the Gorillaz and LMFAO continuing the bangers next.
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You know, there's certain songs that when they come on, you can't stop the involuntary movement. Always dancing about to LMFAO's Party Rock Anthem, and that's Snoop Dogg and Justin Timberlake, Signs on the B Radio Bangers. Still some more dance and R&B anthems before 11 o'clock, including the brilliant Avicii. I'll play Levels. But right now, Fifth Harmony, it's Work From Home. It's B Radio. I will.

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payday weekend in Berkshire. It's 95.6 Speed Radio. Normally, this is a pretty dangerous weekend for me because by the end of it, I've got nothing left. But it's a bit different during the summer holidays because I've already spent all the money that I would have spent at payday. That's gone on the things that we're doing over the next 5 weeks. So it's fine. I've got nothing to worry about this weekend. Right? Sure. Aloe Black is here after Madonna.

0: 20 past 11, Saturday morning in Berkshire. It's 95.6 B Radio. Hope you're good. I'm Chris Merton. Tomorrow night from 7 o'clock, Charlie and Bray are back with Berkshire Unplugged. It's all about the local music scene in Berkshire. And tomorrow night, this month's artist takeover is by Rudy, who is an independent artist in Berkshire who writes, produces and mixes his own songs, telling stories of love, struggle and soul searching. Plus, they'll also be checking out all that's happening in the gig and entertainment scene over the coming weeks. So that's Berkshire Unplugged tomorrow night from 7 here on B Radio.
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Instagram had a little bit of a treat yesterday. The collaboration I did not know I needed in my life. Dua Lipa alongside Katy Perry. We need to make this a thing. Why is it not a thing yet? Why can we not have a track from them both, right? It's Calvin Harris and Dua Lipa, Potion at B Radio. I'm Chris Merton, playing the Spice Girls after this.

0: 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Saturday morning, I'm Chris Merton. And my eldest is celebrating her birthday this weekend. She wants to go to Wagamama. Now, I love the food at Wagamama, don't get me wrong. But she does have the ability to show me up quite royally. Because whenever we go there, she has mastered something that I still have not managed to wrap my head around. And that is the use of the chopsticks. I don't know what it is. I can do lots of other things. Yeah, I can write. I can use a knife and fork. That's fine. I understand that. But the art of the chopsticks has evaded me up until now. So if you see someone in Wagamama later on doing all sorts of weird things with the chopsticks, there's a good chance it's probably me. David Guetta and OneRepublic and Robbie Williams coming up at B Radio.
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how good was it to see him performing at the FIFA World Cup final in the US? It's Robbie Williams, Let Me Entertain You at 95.6 B Radio. This weekend, Palmer Park plays host to the Reading Mela, back for 2026. It is the biggest South Asian festival around in Reading. Loads of live music, Bollywood and street dance, shows for the kids, world food, festive shopping, fun fair rides and more, and it's free to go along. That's Reading Mela this weekend at Palmer Park.

songs that sound good in the sunshine. That is right up there in the list. Maroon 5. It's Sunday morning. This is 95.6 Speed Radio across Berkshire from Reading. I'm Chris Merton. Lizzo still to play before 12, and this is Olivia Dean.

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4: Dry with sunny spells in most places through this afternoon. Showers affecting the far north and feeling cool but warmer in the sunshine in the south. Highs of 26 degrees Celsius.
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4: Labour candidate Bev Craik's been voted in as Mayor of Greater Manchester.
5: I believed, as a girl growing up in a constituency, that one day I would get the chance to stand for the place that I love, the place in this world that I'm about to call home, and to offer my service to make our city region better.
4: It's PM Andy Burnham's previous job. The result was announced late last night, more than 24 hours after polling stations closed. A teenager has been arrested following reports of an explosion in Ipswich town centre. Police were called to a block of flats on Princes Street shortly before 8:45 last night, where they found several windows had been damaged. The rest of the block's been evacuated. And the VP of UEFA says trust in FIFA's president's been badly shaken after Gianni Infantino backtracked on plans to sell off shares in the World Cup. He scrapped the investment proposal after it was rejected by three continental confederations. That's the latest from Radio News Hub. I'm Liz Whittaker.
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1: 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How you could ever hurt me so. I need to know what I've done wrong.

The All Saints and Sienna Spyro. It's Material Lover playing at B Radio. Just gone 10 past 12, Saturday lunchtime. I hope you're good. I'm Chris Merton. Let me play you now the guy who always says his name at the start of every song in case you've forgotten it. It is, of course...

0: over the UK early this year on their comeback tour. 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

up to 12:30 at B Radio, Saturday lunchtime, with Shania Twain. Of course, we are on these summer holidays. If you aren't going away till maybe later on this month and you want something free to do to keep the kids entertained, the Reading Dino Trail is on in the town centre. You can go along and pick up a trail map from loads of places in the town centre, the Oracle, also the Broad Street Mail customer service desk, Reading Museum and the Central Library have all got these. Go around Reading Town Centre and do the free family-friendly trail where you can find 19 different amazing dinosaur models. Worth checking out if you're going into Reading Town Centre. Something free to keep the kids occupied as we go into August. The Sugar Babes are playing after this from Olivia Rodrigo. I hate to give the satisfaction asking.

0: Usher, Austin playing at Beam Radio. Something that's going to be worth watching tonight or catching up on the iPlayer. I'm looking forward to this. Calvin Harris is doing a homecoming gig in Glasgow. It's live tonight on the telly, 10 o'clock tonight. A homecoming show live from Glasgow's Hampden Park. It's 20 years since he played his first ever gig in Glasgow, and he is back, and it's on the TV tonight to enjoy. Who needs to go out, right? Janet Jackson and Taylor Swift's The Fate of Ophelia coming up at B Radio.
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Enjoy if you're taking your kids to Girly Pop Live at 360 at the Students' Union tomorrow afternoon. Some brilliant tributes to Olivia Rodrigo, Ariana Grande, Chappell Roan, Beyonce and Taylor Swift tomorrow afternoon. If I was a better parent, I would have got my tickets in time, but I'm not. So I just have to live with that now. Adele is coming up at B Radio after this.

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0: I'm Chris Merton. Gavin Harris is with you after 1 o'clock. He's sorting you out with tunes from Ariana Grande. Also Madonna, Calvin Harris and Girls Aloud. All coming up with him after one. Have a great rest of the weekend.

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3: Dry with sunny spells in most places through this afternoon. Showers affecting the far north and feeling cool but warmer in the sunshine in the south. Highs of 26 degrees Celsius.
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3: Labour's Bev Craig will be the new Greater Manchester Mayor.
4: People often ask me, what is it that I feel makes Greater Manchester so special? And it's our people and our communities. And during this campaign, I've got to see that firsthand in every single corner of this seat region.
3: She's been voted into Prime Minister Andy Burnham's old job. She won comfortably, although with a low turnout. Police in Ipswich are holding a teenager on suspicion of arson or criminal damage with intent to endanger life after an explosion at a block of flats. Officers were called out just before nine last night. Several windows were damaged in the blast. FIFA isn't going to sell off shares in the World Cup, but the backtracking's led to UEFA's VP saying trust in the organisation's president's been badly shaken. And the weather looks like it's going to be chillier this afternoon and tomorrow after days of hot and humid weather. The cooler start to August follows what the Met Office is warning may have been the driest July since records began for England and Wales. That's the latest from Radio News Hub. I'm Liz Whittaker.
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me at B Radio. I'm Gavin Harris. Right, here we are then. Saturday afternoon at the weekend. Rihanna, Calvin Harris coming up. We Found Love. And this from Madonna. Here's Beautiful Stranger.

0: tracks like that coming up this evening from 7. That is when we do the Weekend Vibe, soundtracking your Saturday night.
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Elton John, Dua Lipa, Cold Heart at B Radio. The Royals were due to play Charlton Athletic this afternoon at the SCL Stadium in their friendly. That's been relocated, though, due to the continuing work on their newly laid pitch. Instead, the match being played behind closed doors at the Valley, home of Charlton Athletic, kicks off in just over half an hour's time at 2 o'clock this afternoon. That game is being streamed for free if you want to watch that friendly this afternoon. Right, Spice Girls coming up after Rita Ora. Here's Your Song.

0: Radio Saturday afternoon. I'm Gavin Harris, looking after things for Matthew Hemerty with Clean Bandit and Sean Paul. There's Rockabye.
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It's Robbie Williams, Millennium. It's Reading Mellor this weekend, taking place at Palmer Park. It's on right now, it's taking place this afternoon and tomorrow as well, between 12 and 7. Loads going on there, including artists performing on stage as well. Right, Keane, Everybody's Changing coming after Elbow. Here's One Day Like This. It's 1:45.

Alex Warren, Ordinary at B Radio, Reading Council, getting ready for the Reading Festival weekend. We are weeks away from that happening over the August bank holiday weekend at the end of this month. You can check out the details on how they're getting prepared at bradio.co.uk. The latest news for Berkshire on there for you to check out this afternoon.

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4: Dry with sunny spells in most places through this afternoon. Showers affecting the far north and feeling cool but warmer in the sunshine in the south. Highs of 26 degrees Celsius.
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4: Labour candidate Bev Craik's been voted in as Mayor of Greater Manchester.
5: I need to believe, as a girl growing up in a constituency, that one day I would get the chance to stand for the place that I love, the place in this world that I'm about to call home, and to offer my service to make our city region better.
4: It's PM Andy Burnham's previous job. The result was announced late last night, more than 24 hours after polling stations closed. A teenager has been arrested following reports of an explosion in Ipswich town centre. Police were called to a block of flats on Princes Street shortly before 8:45 last night, where they found several windows had been damaged. The rest of the block's been evacuated. And the VP of UEFA says trust in FIFA's president's been badly shaken after Gianni Infantino backtracked on plans to sell off shares in the World Cup. He scrapped the investment proposal after it was rejected by three continental confederations. That's the latest from Radio News Hub. I'm Liz Whittaker.
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Carson, Midnight Sun at B Radio. The Royals are in action this afternoon. They were due to be at the SCL Stadium for their pre-season friendly against Charlton Athletic, but they're continuing their work

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Are you with me? Are you with me?

0: Drink some margaritas by string of blue lights. 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Are you with me? Are you with me?
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It's Shania Twain, Man I Feel Like a Woman, 26 degrees, fairly cloudy this afternoon in Berkshire, brighter tomorrow, 28 degrees, and it's going to be a hot start to next week. 33 degrees is going to be the high on Monday. Another day where if you've managed to buy that air conditioning unit, you're going to be very pleased with it, or you're going to be back in the office enjoying the air conditioning there. Hot one coming on Monday. Right, Atomic Kitten, Hole Again after the weekend. Here's Blinding Lights.

0: 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There's Taylor Swift, Post Malone, that is Fortnite.
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It's Somber Homewrecker at B Radio. Tomorrow, by the way, Reading Student Union events at the university have got Girly Pop Live. They've got tributes to Taylor Swift, Ariana Grande, Olivia Rodrigo and more happening. If you've got tickets and heading along to that one tomorrow afternoon, enjoy that. Right, Katie Tunstall coming up after the Scissor Sisters. Oh, yes.

Emily Sande next to me at B Radio. Right, you're going to find Mark and Phil back on Monday morning with the B Radio Morning Show, playing some of their favourite bits from the last few months. They're taking August off, but you can still catch up with their favourite bits through August through the school summer holidays. Right, latest for three after

0: Before we say I do, we just want the day to feel right. The people, the food, the room, the party at the end. Not someone else's version of a wedding. Ours.
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4: Dry with sunny spells in most places through this afternoon. Showers affecting the far north and feeling cool but warmer in the sunshine in the south. Highs of 26 degrees Celsius.
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4: Labour's Bev Craig will be the new Greater Manchester Mayor.
5: People often ask me, what is it that I feel makes Greater Manchester so special? And it's our people and our communities. And during this campaign, I've got to see that firsthand in every single corner of this city region.
4: She's been voted into Prime Minister Andy Burnham's old job. She won comfortably, although with a low turnout. Police in Ipswich are holding a teenager on suspicion of arson or criminal damage with intent to endanger life after an explosion at a block of flats. Officers were called out just before nine last night. Several windows were damaged in the blast. FIFA isn't going to sell off shares in the World Cup, but the backtracking's led to UEFA's VP saying trust in the organisation's president's been badly shaken. And the weather looks like it's going to be chillier this afternoon and tomorrow after days of hot and humid weather. The cooler start to August follows what the Met Office is warning may have been the driest July since records began for England and Wales. That's the latest from Radio News Hub. I'm Liz Whittaker.
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1: There's fun. We are young, 20 past three. 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

It's Dua Lipa, Physical at B Radio. 26 degrees today, 28 tomorrow, and then a hot one for Monday when you're back to work, 33. Going to be one of those hot and sticky days on Monday. Right, M People, moving on up, coming up after Naughty Boy and Sam

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Reading Mella is on this afternoon at Palmer Park. Continues through tomorrow afternoon. Live music there. And also tomorrow, you've got the Singers' Night by Ready Folk at the Community Hall at Watlington House on Watlington Street. That's tomorrow evening from 8 o'clock to round off.

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old that one. 2015 tune that. Feels a lot older, don't you think? Is that Sagala with Sweet Loving on 95.6 B Radio? Hanging out with me, Toby, for the next couple of hours right here. Right, on the way, you've got music from Busted. 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

0: on 95.6 B Radio, hanging out with me, Toby, on your Saturday. When I hear that song, I always think about what is the year 3000 actually going to be like? If you look back to like the 1920s, they like did a bunch of predictions of what they thought 2020 was going to be like. And some of the things they put, they like had like outrageous things, like they thought there's going to be people flying around with jetpacks taking your places. They thought that was going to be a thing. So there's lots of like really outrageous like stuff which we can't even comprehend now. But some of the things they did suggest is they suggested that maybe you'd be able to talk to other people like and see a video of them through the TV. That's something they thought. They had this big sort of futuristic looking picture of someone on a big TV and then like a microphone and a big camera and having a conversation. They predicted as well, they thought that in 2020 we'd have hoovers which go around the house by themselves so no one has to hoover. So some of the things they predicted did come true. So you know, I hope none of that comes true from year 3000, but it might.
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2: US actor John Bernthal says he's so proud to see his unbelievable co-star Tom Holland become one of the main creative drivers behind the Spider-Man franchise. The 49-year-old stars alongside Tom in the recently released blockbuster Spider-Man Brand New Day, nearly 10 years after the pair helped each other film audition tapes for their Marvel roles. Holland as Peter Parker and Spider-Man and Bernthal as Frank the Punisher Castle. They've also just been in The Odyssey together. McFly's Harry Judd says he'll finally be up at the front of the stage as he ditches the drumsticks for a basketball in a new stage production of High School Musical. He'll step into the shoes of Coach Bolton in a stage adaptation of the Disney film, which starred Zac Efron and Vanessa Hudgens 20 years ago. And Selena Gomez is on her hubby's new music video. She sings in Spanish alongside her other half, record producer Benny Blanco. They've got together with Becky G for his latest release, Te Olvido Lala.
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Ed Sheeran with Sapphire on 95.6 B Radio. Hanging out with me, Toby, on your Saturday. It's not a bank holiday weekend this Saturday. Just letting anyone who uses Google or Apple Calendar know that. Because I do. And the issue I have on my phone with Apple Calendar in particular is it says Monday. This Monday is a bank holiday. And only when you click on it does it specify that's only for Scotland. I got so excited last week. I saw bank holiday down as Monday. I was at the point where I was actually going to say in a meeting, oh, you've put plans in for Monday. It's a bank holiday. Turns out it's not. Scotland only. Which I'm a little bit jealous about. But our next bank holiday, Reading Festival. How about that? I'm going to talk about it a bit later in the show. But we've not got long till that. Anyway, you're on 95.6B Radio, hanging out with me, Toby. Let's do this from Taylor Swift. We are never, ever.

0: with 0 Degrees Reading. 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
1: Manchester City have suffered defeat in the pre-season friendly this afternoon. They took on Inter Milan, and despite the scoreline of 1-1 after 90 minutes, the Italian giants won on penalties. It's been reported that Arsenal have now reached an agreement in principle to sign Newcastle's Bruno Guimaraes. That's for £77 million. L'Equipe in France claims the 28-year-old has already agreed a 5-year deal with the club. Liverpool's Dominic Szoboszlai says his club has still got it, despite having lost Mohamed Salah, Andy Robertson and Ibrahima Konate.
2: A couple of club legends left the club, but I think the club is still the club. It has been always. So one of the biggest clubs in the world.
1: He was speaking ahead of their pre-season friendly against Leeds United, and England's hopes of reaching the Commonwealth Games netball final have been dashed by a 61-54 defeat to New Zealand at the Hydro in Glasgow. The Roses never recovered from a 5-goal deficit at the end of the first quarter.
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0: one of my favourites, this one, when it came out 6 years ago. 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

Can I just get a temperature check here? If you're in school during like the 2010s, did anyone else do that thing called Kickstart, where that was one of the songs? Like, pretty much like every couple days after break time, you'd all gather in the hall and you'd do these like pre-put together dance routines to like a couple songs. That was one of the ones. And again, I also distinctly remember there being a lot of JLS songs. I became in love with JLS through something called Kickstart, which we had to do at school. I'm pretty sure that wasn't just me. I'm pretty sure that's like quite common in Berkshire if you're growing up in the tens. Anyway, we're on 95.6 B Radio. Let's get this one here on from Tom Grennan. It's called Higher on B Radio.

Radio across Berkshire from Reading. Hanging out with me, Toby, today. I'm here till 7 o'clock. Almost forgot how long I was here for again. That's when Tony takes over for Weekend 5. There's still a couple hours to go. We're heading towards 5 o'clock right now across Berkshire from Reading. And to get on the other side of that, we've got music from the one and only Jennifer Lopez, as well as George Ezra. Before we get there, though, got a bit of Ella Langley, a bit of country music for your Saturday. This is Choosing Texas on B Radio.

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the weekend on 95.6 B Radio. If I can't feel my face, he is actually coming back to the UK shortly. He's got his London shows coming up, or you might have seen him a couple of weeks ago in Manchester. He's kind of split his shows up, which I think is quite good if you're like a really big fan. I've got a friend went all the way up to Manchester in like June or whenever it was. It was like sort of midway through June to see him. And then they've got tickets in August as well. But they've had like a 2 month break to like get excited about going again. Whereas when artists do it all in one go, if you want to go see it more than once, it's a bit close together, isn't it? At least this way it's spread out. Anyway, on 95.6 B Radio, 5 o'clock on your Saturday, hanging out with me, Toby. Let's do Michael Bublé shortly. But right now, get a bit of Billie Eilish on.

0: That song, right, so iconic. One of the biggest songs of the noughties. Yet when I think of Michael Bublé, I don't think of that song and I instead just think of Christmas. Like, Michael Bublé and Mariah Carey are in a weird situation where they've got so many good songs, but when you think about them, you can only think of Christmas songs, can't you? Anyway, on 95.6 B Radio, music from Ray to come. Right, now we go, here's the showbiz news.
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2: US actor John Bernthal says he's so proud to see his unbelievable co-star Tom Holland become one of the main creative drivers behind the Spider-Man franchise. The 49-year-old stars alongside Tom in the recently released blockbuster Spider-Man Brand New Day, nearly 10 years after the pair helped each other film audition tapes for their Marvel roles. Holland as Peter Parker and Spider-Man and Bernthal as Frank the Punisher Castle. They've also just been in The Odyssey together. McFly's Harry Judd says he'll finally be up at the front of the stage as he ditches the drumsticks for a basketball in a new stage production of High School Musical. He'll step into the shoes of Coach Bolton in a stage adaptation of the Disney film, which starred Zac Efron and Vanessa Hudgens 20 years ago. And Selena Gomez is on her hubby's new music video. She sings in Spanish alongside her other half, record producer Benny Blanco. They've got together with Becky G for his latest release, Te Olvido La La.
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1: That's Ray on B Radio with Where's My Husband? If you're going on holiday, though, forget Where's My Husband. You don't want to be thinking, where is my plane? Right, get this. In America, American Airlines have started doing something called the American Airlines Land Company. So basically, you can book a trip from one airport to another airport in America. And basically, if you don't check all the small print, it could be on a coach rather than a plane. Now also, if you're getting a plane and it gets cancelled, you could end up having to get a rail replacement bus, but for like a plane, a sky replacement bus. But suppose you're not even expecting to get a plane and you book one of these buses by accident and you don't realise. To get one of these buses, yeah, they don't just go from the coach park of the airport. That's what you'd expect. They don't do that. What they do instead is they make you check in at the check-in desk, go through security, so then you're in the terminal, so you've, like, got your passport and all of that anyway. You go to the gate, you wait at the gate for, like, an hour before or whatever, and then you get onto the bus. Even more weird is they hand out like cookies and they've got like cabin crew on these buses, but then when you get to the other side, you have to do the whole thing again. You go to the gate, you have to go through security to get out, rather than it just parking at the coach park. Honestly, if that happened to me, I'm not sure how I'd feel. I'd feel betrayed.

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1: Manchester City have suffered defeat in the pre-season friendly this afternoon. They took on Inter Milan and despite the scoreline of 1-1 after 90 minutes, the Italian giants won on penalties. It's been reported that Arsenal have now reached an agreement in principle to sign Newcastle's Bruno Guimaraes. That's for £77 million. L'Equipe in France claims the 28-year-old has already agreed a 5-year deal with the club. Liverpool's Dominic Szoboszlai says his club has still got it, despite having lost Mohamed Salah, Andy Robertson and Ibrahima Konate. A
2: couple of club legends left the club, but I think the club is still the club. It has been always. So one of the biggest clubs in the world.
1: He was speaking ahead of their pre-season friendly against Leeds United, and England's hopes of reaching the Commonwealth Games netball final have been dashed by a 61-54 defeat to New Zealand at the Hydro in Glasgow. The Roses never recovered from a 5-goal deficit at the end of the first quarter.

0: Tom Grennan on 95.6 B Radio. Little bit of love. Hope you're having a good weekend. Hanging out with me, Toby. I'm here till 7 o'clock tonight. Right, on the way, I've got music from possibly one of the biggest groups, one of the most iconic groups from sort of the late 90s, early noughties. S Club 7 are lined up.
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Disclosure and Sam Smith on 95.6B Radio across Berkshire from Reading. S Club 7 were before them as well. How about that? S Club 7, by the way, definitely an underappreciated group. When you go to a wedding, that's where you normally hear their music. When you go to a wedding, you realise just how many bangers they've got. You're like, oh, S Club 7, you know, getting everyone down to the dance floor. So you've got Don't Stop Moving, Reach for the Stars. Reach for the Stars was my jam when I was like 7. Loved Reach for the Stars. Anyway, on 95.6B Radio of me, Toby. And if you're looking for, I don't know, let's say new music as opposed to like a powerhouse iconic group like S Club 7, and you can check out the local music scene in Berkshire every Sunday from 7pm with Charlie and Bray. Now, on the show this week, it is this month's Artist Takeover by Rudy, an independent Berkshire artist who writes, produces and mixes all of his own songs, telling stories of love, struggle and soul searching through poetry and lyrical performance. I love an artist like that, where you've got meaning behind it. I'd say all of the best songs have meaning. You know, obviously you've got some dance hits, but even the dance hits, you know, they've got a story behind it. But a strong story, like, is massively underappreciated in music. So you can check out him, as well as check out what's happening on the gig and entertainment scene over the next couple of weeks in Berkshire tomorrow from 7pm right here on 95.6B Radio with Charlie and Bray on Berkshire Unplugged.

0: Calvin Harris.
1: I was watching Calvin Harris's Tomorrowland set last weekend. Just made me want to go to Tomorrowland so much. Like, I tried to get tickets this year. Unsuccessful. We go again when they drop. Honestly, Tomorrowland every year looks incredible. But right now, we're on our way to 6pm. I've got some good music on the way. But to get us there, we've got a little bit of Alex Roaring. This is Fever Dream on 95.6 B Radio. How did

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with I'll Be There. Never be alone. On 95.6 B Radio. It's been a year since she was like the sound of the summer. Not intentionally, but like with the Jet 2 meme. I wonder how she's finding this summer. You know, not constantly being tagged on every single person's holiday TikTok. I wonder if it's nice or she misses it. I guess maybe she's able to like have her phone notifications back on. So yeah, it's probably better for her. Anyway, on B Radio, here's Lola Young.

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0: 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Talking of iconic, Ed Sheeran and Taylor Swift both on the way the other side of the showbiz news.
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3: US actor John Bernthal says he's so proud to see his unbelievable co-star Tom Holland become one of the main creative drivers behind the Spider-Man franchise. The 49-year-old stars alongside Tom in the recently released blockbuster Spider-Man Brand New Day, nearly 10 years after the pair helped each other film audition tapes for their Marvel roles, Holland as Peter Parker and Spider-Man and Bernthal as Frank the Punisher Castle. They've also just been in The Odyssey together. McFly's Harry Judd says he'll finally be up at the front of the stage as he ditches the drumsticks for a basketball in a new stage production of High School Musical. He'll step into the shoes of Coach Bolton in a stage adaptation of the Disney film, which starred Zac Efron and Vanessa Hudgens 20 years ago. And Selena Gomez is on her hubby's new music video. She sings in Spanish alongside her other half, record producer Benny Blanco. They've got together with Becky G for his latest release, Te Olvido La La.
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Taylor Swift with I Knew I Knew You on 95.6 B Radio from the Toy Story movie, that one. And I expect a lot of people now, with it being summer holidays, they're maybe getting out, seeing a Toy Story movie in the cinema, or seeing one of the many films in the cinemas at the moment. You've got the Odyssey, Spider-Man. Generally, like, I'm not sure there's never normally much to get me into cinema. Right now, all I can think about is going to the cinema because of how much quality you've got in there. So, I don't know, maybe that's what I'll do tomorrow. Right now, though, let's get this one here on by Ellie Goulding. This is called Starry Eyed on 95.6 B Radio.

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1: Manchester City have suffered defeat in the pre-season friendly this afternoon. They took on Inter Milan and despite the scoreline of 1-1 after 90 minutes, the Italian giants won on penalties. It's been reported that Arsenal have now reached an agreement in principle to sign Newcastle's Bruno Guimaraes. That's for £77 million. L'Equipe in France claims the 28-year-old has already agreed a 5-year deal with the club. Liverpool's Dominic Szoboszlai says his club has still got it, despite having lost Mohamed Salah, Andy Robertson and Ibrahima Konate.
2: A couple of club legends left the club, but I think the club is still the club. It has been always. One of the biggest clubs in the world.
1: He was speaking ahead of their pre-season friendly against Leeds United, and England's hopes of reaching the Commonwealth Games netball final have been dashed by a 61-54 defeat to New Zealand at the Hydro in Glasgow. The Roses never recovered from a 5-goal deficit at the end of the first quarter.

0: Bieber and Ariana Grande on 95.6 B Radio. Ari just released a new album yesterday, dropped 5 a.m. in the morning. Got so many people I know as well who were like waiting up for it. They were waiting. I don't know why they didn't just like go to bed and wake up early for it, but no, they pulled an all-nighter waiting for her album, kind of just like listening to her past albums as well, you know, getting ready for it, letting all of the excitement build and listening to it. I wasn't quite on that level. I was listening to it yesterday and also a bit this morning as well. Not got through all of the songs yet though, not been that dedicated, but so far I'm liking what I'm hearing. Anyway, on 95.6 B Radio, Britney Spears is on the way.
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Over Me on 95.6 B Radio. They are not playing at Reading this year, but lots of good acts are. Right, we're in August now, which means we can talk about this. I'm not sure how I feel talking about it, because I don't have tickets. I kind of felt like I was too old for Reading this year. And then seeing all of the new stages and like the calibre they brought in terms of music acts, I'm like, you can't be too old for Reading. Maybe I need to look up resale prices. I'm scared to do so, though. Now they've released like a whole new stages set up. I feel like lots of people who weren't going, like myself, are thinking, yeah, I should go to that. If you've not seen, check Reading's Instagram, right? Complete overhaul for this year. Couple different new stages. Complete different new look. I think it's going to look really, really good. And again, on top of that, the lineup this year, absolutely incredible. We're talking Ray, we're talking Role Model, we're talking Somba, we're talking Charlie XCX, we're talking Chase and Status. They've got a new one out as well, which is going big. Like, that's just scratching the surface. I might need to look at getting tickets. Anyway, we're on 95.6 B Radio, taking you up to 7 o'clock, where Tony will be here with the Weekend Vibe. Right now, though, this is Hosier with Too Sweet across Berkshire from Reading.

Sugar Babes with Push the Button on 95.6 B Radio. I've actually seen them live. With Naughty's artists as well, I feel like there's a whole, like, perception that seeing them live, it won't be that good because they were, like, 20 years ago. That's when their, like, moment was. I can tell you with confidence that I don't know whether they're as good as they were 20 years ago because I wasn't alive, but they're still absolutely incredible. Definitely worth seeing. Right, that's it from me. I'm now going to hand over to Tony, who's going to be taking you out through the rest of the night with the Weekend Vibe. All of the best music to get your weekend going. So in safe hands. Right, going to leave you with this one here. Bruno Mars.

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8: Looking into Sunday, there'll be a few showers in Scotland, otherwise fine and dry, with plenty of sunshine in the south. Very warm here, with cloud thickening in the west, and highs of around 27 degrees Celsius.
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8: The Prince of Wales has said he was truly saddened to hear of the tragic death of former British Army soldier Nirmal Purja after an avalanche in Pakistan. He added that he served with distinction before becoming one of the world's greatest mountaineers. The Nepalese man was leading an expedition of 10 climbers on Broad Peak when the avalanche struck about midday on Thursday. UEFA has increased the heat on FIFA president Gianni Infantino by saying he has lost confidence of the European governing body. Infantino announced overnight the plan to sell stakes in the World Cup would no longer proceed. Spain has installed a 600-foot barrier on the sea border between its North African territory. The plan comes after tens of thousands of migrants breached the border earlier this week from Morocco. At least 67 people have died. And Rochdale have booked their place in the Carabao Cup first round with a penalty shootout win over League 2's Tranmere. It comes after an entertaining 2-2 draw at Prenton Park, with Tranmere missing 4 penalties in a row. That's the latest from Radio News Hub. I'm Matthew Dudley.
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3: Looking into Sunday, there'll be a few showers in Scotland, otherwise fine and dry, with plenty of sunshine in the south. Very warm here, with cloud thickening in the west, and highs of around 27 degrees Celsius.
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3: Nirmal Purja, the former British Army and Royal Marine soldier, has died in Pakistan after an avalanche. The Prince of Wales has said he was truly saddened to hear of the tragic death and added that he served with distinction before becoming one of the world's greatest mountaineers. The Nepalese man was leading an expedition of 10 climbers on Broad Peak when the avalanche struck on Thursday. UEFA is increasing the heat on FIFA president Gianni Infantino, saying he's lost the confidence of the governing body. It's over a plan to sell stakes in the World Cup. Whilst UEFA welcomed the decision to drop the proposal, it believes that Infantino has lost the trust of the footballing world. And former England international and Brighton striker Danny Welbeck has completed a move to Chelsea. It's after signing a two-year deal with the Blues. The 35-year-old, who has 42 caps, will head straight to Hong Kong to join up with his new head coach, Xabi Alonso, and his new teammates as they continue on their pre-season tour over in Asia. That's the latest here from Radio News Hub. I'm Matthew Dudley.
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